but maybe it's too late to turn back the clock to see I won't lose myself. I'm here to respect you, touch you, feel you, that's what I want to. You are my only temptation, one and one is two, I lost the vibration. Now tonight, there is no sunshine without you, my life has no colors and

forever I share your load. When you're next to me, I felt so strong. Seasons are changing and now you're gone. Feel strong, but it's the right time, cause like a knife.

to the chase on. Some women were made, but me, myself, I like to think that I was created for a special purpose. Now, what's more special?

to the chase, huh? Some women were made. But me, myself, I like to think that I was created for a special purpose. Now, what's more special than you?